0: Forever Hearts.
1: Clásicos.
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3: Look,
2: I'll be back. Backstreet.

I've been walking Central Park, singing after dark, but think I'm crazy.

I've been walking Central Park, singing after dark, but think I'm crazy. Stuff that all of me, shuffling just too much.

but think I'm crazy. Stop it on the phone. Shout it in to the street. Ask it, what's the matter?